passing on those past days. I thought you'd end up with my last name, but that changed. And I traveled around the world, think where you living at now. I heard you moved to Austin, got an apartment and settled down. And every once in a while, I start texting, write a paragraph, but then I delete the message. Think about you like a pastime. I could cry you a river, get you baptized. Or I wasn't ready to act right. Used to always think I'd get you back right. They say that things fall apart. We were gonna move to Brooklyn, you were gonna study art. Love is just a tool to remind us who we are.

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Moving on, I know the time will do the rest. And you'll quit me like you did your cigarette.

Now I'm watching from afar, from the dark side of the bar. 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I know it's better left unsaid, and one day you will forget. Moving on, I know the time will do the rest, and you'll quit me like you did your cigarettes.

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Sneller. En Miss Montreal in september was dat. Aardemond 5. 1 september.

0: origineel van Luther Vandross. And never too much.
1: 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I thought that it would be easier than this. I thought my heart had grown colder.

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I confess, I burned a hole in the mattress. Yes, yes, it was me. I plead guilty, and at the count of three, I pull back the

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dock of Tiger Bay, on the road to Mandalay, from Bombay to Santa Fe, over the hills.

I said I got a woman way over town that's good to me. What? Oh yeah. Ain't you over them? Oh yeah. I said I got a woman